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0: That's Justin Bieber and Speed Demon. Great song. It is 5:18. Now to address the elephant in the room. Yes. Yes, America's worst kept secret is finally out. Taylor Swift and Travis Kelce got married Friday night in Madison Square Garden in front of about 1,000 guests. Here are some of the details. Adam Sandler officiated a ceremony and he performed an original song, which you heard last hour on Biggest Little Radio. And it was, quote, humorous and touching. It was a good song. I really enjoyed it. They also told him, he told them to, quote, keep kissing. There was no wedding party. Taylor's brother Austin was the man of honor. And Travis' brother Jason Kelce, which I love Jason Kelce, he's awesome, was the best man. Jason and Kylie's Kelce's kids were the flower girls, throwing petals around Taylor as she walked down the aisle, walking up to her own music played live on strings. All right, Taylor and Travis wrote their own vows. The ceremony was in the upper level. The reception was on the main floor. And Paul McCartney actually sang, I Want to Hold Your Hand, for the first time in over six decades. Last time he sang, I Want to Hold Your Hand, in front of an audience, it was 1964. So just a lot of good fun stuff. But what I want to know is, whose last name? Is it going to be Taylor Kelce or is it going to be Travis Swift? I'm pushing for Travis Swift because I think I know who wears the pants in this relationship. Definitely I know who wears the pants in this relationship. All right, we're going to kick this over to Jay, see what he has to say. I bet you it's going to be amazing. And you're listening to 101.3, My Biggest Little Radio.
1: 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Back from my sabbatical in a different way. But we're going to have a lot of fun, and I appreciate Big Pete holding down the studio while I am working from a different studio, and we're still here to provide you with an amazing radio show. Right, Big Pete? Oh, yeah. All right. Comedy bit. Since it's fair time again, here's comedian John Reap on fair food and what NASCAR stands for. It's today's comedy bit on My Biggest Little Radio. Hashtag get your laugh on.
2: They can make anything taste good at the fair because they fry everything. They fry apples. They fry ice cream. They fry Snickers bars. They have fried dough. How far down on the fry chain do you think they got? Before some guys, man, we're out of stuff to fry. His buddy's like, no, we ain't either. I've been waiting for this moment. Frop that dough right there. Frop that dough, put some powdered sugar on it. They will eat it. And it's delicious. But we do have our big time entertainment in small towns. We practically invented NASCAR, right? Yeah, and I do like NASCAR. I'll tell you what it means. This is actually what NASCAR stands for. National Association of Stock Car Auto Racing. Yeah. That's right. Did you hear that? Stock Car Auto Racing. Car Automobile Racing. It says car twice. That's how much they love cars. But that's like saying, yeah, I played for the NFFFL. Mm-hmm. You know, the National Football League.
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0: All righty, 524. Here's another look at your traffic. It all looks amazing except for Infernally. Yes, by the pilot. You know where the pilot rest area is? I mean, the truck stop. There's a vehicle accident, property damage at 427 and Pilot Road. So if you're traveling and you're on the freeway going east, you might want to skip that and then backtrack when you take exit 46. Other than that, you know, just normal slowdowns, USA Parkway, the roundabout. Just be careful, keep your eyes peeled, and enjoy the ride home. Right now, we got Lady Gaga, and yeah, baby, playing. And man, I'm telling you what, I like this new format we're doing. Just keep it here on 101.3.
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1: Here we go again. 525, really give me 30, make it 30, really give me 30.

All righty, a big shout out to Greg Gonzalez for winning the family 4-pack of tickets to go see the Aces on Taco Tuesday tomorrow. Right now we got Fitz and the Tantrums. Man in a

0: Alrighty, Olivia Rodrigo and Drop Dead. Now, how rude. Be so rude to me like that. Alright, we got some random facts that we're going to share, first of all. Monday is the only day of the week that has one word anagram. It's Dynamo. You made an anagram if you could take a word and jumble the letters to form another word or phrase. Wow, that wasn't very interesting, but this one is. There are as many as 800 languages spoken in New York City, and nowhere in the world has more languages spoken than the neighborhood of Queens. So according to producer, actor Alan Young was chosen for the lead role on Mr. Ed because he seemed like a sort of guy that would talk to a horse. Oh, yeah, and things that make you go bleh. You produce between 1 and 2 liters of nasal mucus every day, and you wind up swallowing most of it. Yeah. Let's see what Jay has to say. Keep it locked right here, because we got one more traffic report we're going to get to.
1: Thank you, Big Pete. I know it's almost time for us to head out the door. 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Jay Fierce Rodriguez back in a different studio from my sabbatical. Middays with Jamie will also be returning back to the airwaves this week. 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And of course, you know, just having a good time with you and playing some good music. 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
0: It's 5:49. Here's the last look at your traffic report. The only issue we got going on is in front of Pilot Truck Stop. There is a vehicle accident, property damage in front of Pilot Truck Stop. So if you're coming home and you're driving east, you might want to skip that exit, take the next exit, and then backtrack. Other than that, your roads are clear, except for the normal slowdowns at USA Parkway, the roundabout, and just take a chill pill, get through. It's Monday, and we're almost done. All right, kicking off the next best mix of music. We got Niall Horan, Tastes So Good. And thank you very much for listening to today's show. New format, same great taste. This is Big Pete, and until tomorrow, all I got to say is later, Gators, and thank you very much.
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J. Fierce Rodriguez back from my sabbatical in a different studio, but I'm sharing a mixed up playlist with you all hour long. 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

0: It's Mixed Up Music Monday on My Biggest Little Radio. Hi, Jay Fierce Rodriguez. If you're just now tuning in, yes, I'm back from my sabbatical in a different studio, though. Yes, we're currently having some construction for a brand new studio, and we're super excited about that. But I am sharing my Mixed Up playlist. Oh, who just walked in the studio over here? Hey, we have a special studio guest. Come say hello, mystery guest.
1: Hi.
0: Or guest. Guess who's that? Who's that? Nighttime Crafts in the house. That's right. Nighttime Crafts in the house. Go follow him on YouTube. And he likes to game on Roblox, too. Now, are you Nighttime Crafts on Roblox, too?
1: Yeah.
0: Yeah, that's pretty cool. So how are you doing?
1: That's my display name.
0: Yeah.
1: Yeah.
0: All right.
1: My username is RodKids10 on Roblox.
0: Oh, RodKids10. And that's kids with a Z, right?
1: Yeah.
0: All right. Well, I'm sharing mixed up music, having fun, and you never know what to expect unless you're tuned in. Let's get it. We got more coming up right here on My Biggest Little Radio. 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

0: 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Jay Fierce Rodriguez hanging out with you back from my sabbatical. I still have to share with you what we've been doing for the last more than 4 weeks. Super exciting. Lots of big surprises for the kids. But right now, let's get back to more music. 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

0: right, hanging out in the studio with Nighttime Crass on 101.3 FM, my biggest little radio. I am your host, Jay Fierce Rodriguez, for the last hour of this show for today. And you got a request?
1: Yeah.
0: All right. Well, I'm going to play it right now. Are you ready?
1: Yeah.
0: Okay, you hit the play button. Go ahead.
1: Okay.
0: What are you laughing at? Hit play. It's that button right there.
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0: 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Glad to be back on the air. Jay Fierce Rodriguez with you. Big Pete is still holding down the studio, and he's going to be in the studio Monday through Friday. I am in a different studio, but I will still have my content for you. He's going to be giving away all the big prizes. Well, actually, he and I are going to be giving away prizes and stuff like that. We've got more concert tickets to give away, Reno Aces tickets all week this week. Let's see what else. We got food coupons to give away for like some free pizza and much more. Make sure you're tuned in after this 4th of July weekend and my sabbatical. We've got some really cool plans that you're going to enjoy and make it worth listening to Northern Nevada's best mix of music. 101.3 FM, My Biggest Little Radio. Thank you to Nighttime Crafts joining me in the studio. Thank you, sir.
1: You're welcome.
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1: Aww.
0: I know it's a sad moment. Keep the tissues in the boxes. Don't shed any tears. I invite you to join us and Big Pete to do it again tomorrow, 2 to 7, right here on 101.3 FM. My biggest little radio. XYZ with Eric Zachary coming up next. They've got a lot on the show you're not going to want to miss, including more about Taylor and Travis Kelce's wedding and some Swifties, I guess, trying some cake or something like that. I don't know. You're just going to have to stay tuned to find out. Oh, and AMC Theater's CEO shares play-by-play of Taylor Swift's wedding, then deletes it. Uh-oh. XYZ with Eric Zachary next right here on My Biggest Little Radio. Until next time, be safe out there. Don't work so hard. Te quiero mucho. And adios. Bye.
2: 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It's over. 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

0: XYZ with Eric Zachary, Mom's Hot Take. It's all brought to you by T-Mobile. My mom joining the show.
1: I'm sizzling today.
0: To talk about what's trending / the sizzler, like the restaurant.
1: Yeah, right? No, I never went there. No, okay. I never went there either.
0: What do you want to talk about today, Mom?
1: You know, women over, or people over 60, we still want compliments, guys. Mom's Hot Take is we don't get them.
2: You know what? I'm excited for this.
0: Okay. You are loved. Good? You are special.
3: You are kind.
0: You are adored.
1: No. I would just like the random, like, wow, your hair looks great today. So guess what I did yesterday?
0: You got some fries with that shake. Is that what you want?
1: No. Like,
3: that's crazy, Eric.
0: I'm not saying that to her.
3: That was nuts.
0: You know what? Okay. You know what? Mom's Hot Take's coming up next.

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2: 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You know it's not the same as it was. Hey, what's up? This is Kid Laroi.

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0: Tom Holland, who is one of the several celebrities attached to Christopher Nolan's upcoming The Odyssey, said they actually had to pause shooting because of a rainbow that was in the sky. And Christopher Nolan was like, no, that doesn't fit the mood. And
1: so apparently that's exactly what it was. Like, it was, I guess, a very character-defining moment for Tom Holland's character, for lack of words. And he was like, it's dark, it's brooding, it's gloomy. And then out of nowhere, there's this cartoonish rainbow over the castle that I'm returning to. And they're like, this is way too happy.
0: That's My Little Pony.
1: Yeah, exactly.
0: How he described it. To Christopher Nolan's credit, that, you know, they're fully shooting in body, IMAX, in camera. So they're doing as little editing and post as possible. Yeah.
1: They can only shoot at like 3 minutes at a time.
0: That's wild.
1: So just having something random like a rainbow is like, all right, that's just wasted
0: yelling
1: film.
0: At some intern.
1: Fix it!

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0: kind of a rough weekend for new music with America's Birthday.
1: Oh, sure.
0: Usually we try to feature like 5 new songs that came out. We set Jordan on the quest to find some stuff, and you found some.
1: I'm going to be honest. I just didn't like a lot of what I was hearing.
0: But we did find 3 that we want to share with you. XYZ Fresh Hat. It's all brought to you by Chick-fil-A. And just like Chick-fil-A, where you can have a whole menu of different things you'd like, here's a menu of songs that you might like.
1: He landed the plane.
0: See what I did? B. Miller, Born to Lose.

0: I like this a lot. I also said Olivia. His name is Oliver.
1: Okay.
0: Oliver Cronin. That was a Ron Burgundy moment. I apologize, Oliver. I'll say it one more time to be fair. Oliver Cronin, C-R-O-N-I-N. That is called Closure. I really like that.
1: Yeah, that's a good one.
0: Him, Knightley, and B. Miller, three new songs that we think you should add to the playlist. 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

0: 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It's Jordan's birthday.
1: Yes.
0: Plus one. His birthday was yesterday. But in honor of your birthday, obviously, I had to get you a present.
1: Yes, you did. I mean, you didn't have to, but did you do your big one.
0: Jordan's 35th birthday.
1: Yeah.
0: I got his gift right here. I've already pre-opened it just so that you can open it quicker on the air and on camera.
2: Here we go.
0: Jordan,
2: I'm opening the box.
0: This is because you have such a love for this thing.
2: It's a box.
0: It is a box.
2: What is this?
0: It is a
2: portable bidet.
0: A portable bidet,
1: buddy.
0: For years. Jordan has been claiming, preaching, loving the bidet world. Just a little spritz of water in your nether regions after you're finished. And you know, we just moved to a new studio. I know I want to make you feel at home here. So now you have a portable travel ready. And it is FAA cleared to travel with.
2: Oh my God.
1: So I can take this on the road.
0: So I know 35 awesome. Things start to leak a little. So we want to make sure.
3: Oh my God.
0: Wow. XYZ with Eric Zachary.
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0: It's your XYZ ENT Entertainment Report, all brought to you by Eggland's Best. The AMC Theater CEO apparently was at Taylor Swift's wedding.
1: Which, like, what do you, is there a connection there?
0: I mean, I really think she just invited anybody she ever met that has some version of fame or fortune.
1: Sure.
0: Which, by the way, go for it. Like, that's your wedding. Like, but he was sharing details, literally a play-by-play of the event, which fans were thrilled about.
1: But there's a there was an NDA, you know, and I realized because I saw this article that, like, okay, we had talked last week that the alleged NDA wasn't all that strict. Mm-hmm. It was super strict for the MSG staff.
0: Oh, sure.
1: So like reportedly some people,
0: underlings can't talk about it.
1: Exactly. Yeah. But some people like got fired because they were like, hey, you break the NDA, you can't work at MSG. This is arguably, you know, whether your opinion is for or against Taylor Swift, it's one of the biggest things they're having. So, yeah, the CEO of AMC is like, everything is draped in white and peach. And then, you know, like just giving, he was like, oh, their vows were very personal. And this is going to be a long love. This isn't a publicity stunt. And then seconds into this live tweeting or, you know, whatever social media platform he did this on, you're just getting delete after delete after delete, because I can only imagine somebody was like, hey, buddy, you're kind of going viral right now.
0: Thanks, Adam.
1: Yeah.
0: His name's Adam Aaron. But I mean, I to your point, like, there's more than a few details that leaked. I think that we even got some photos, some pictures.
1: Sure, yeah.
0: They expected it.
1: Of course.
0: I mean, they knew that was going to happen. Whatever his name is, George Snuffleupagus or whatever his name is.
1: From, like, Good Morning America. Yeah.
0: He was on the show the next morning, was like giving a full recap of everything.
1: Yeah.
0: But I'm like, if you're going to allow that, then
1: why was he there?
0: I mean, you can't be mad that the AMC guy, Adam, who like universally had to have been hated for the last decade.
1: Sure, yeah.
0: Is like, I finally have something cool to share. And it's not that the Stubbs membership is going up in price. Let him have it.
1: I also heard that there was people talking about how Adam Sandler, I guess, officiated the wedding. Which sounded like Kelsey got to do one thing.
0: That was his one decision. A Travis Kelsey choice. He's like, no, I now promise you. Man, that was my horrible Adam Sandler.
1: We'll work on it in post.
0: Go to your home. That's the only other thing I got.
1: Good.
0: It's XYZ with Eric Zachary. Yeah, a lot of details leaking. In part due to the CEO of AMC Theaters of Travis Kelce and Taylor Swift's wedding. It's your XYZ ENT Entertainment Report, all brought to you by Eggland's Best.
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1: Yes.
0: He turns 35 yesterday.
1: I did.
0: And I got you something that I feel like helps with aging.
1: That you do. Everybody should have one of these.
0: You have one in your home, so I needed to get you a travel version.
1: This is hilarious.
0: Sanitation, man. It's important. Ashley Tisdale's turning the whole toxic mom Hollywood drama into a actual Netflix series.
1: I'm bummed, but I will probably also be watching.
0: She's like, what do you mean we can't do a High School Musical 7? let's pivot. And then the AMC Theater CEO, Adam something, is in trouble because he was live tweeting the Taylor Swift
1: wedding.
0: Why?
2: Oh, man.
0: Because she did all of her AMC releases for concerts.
1: Okay.
0: I was trying to connect.
1: Yeah, I was like, what is what?
0: Why does she know this guy?
1: You know, Travis Kelce's probably like a Stubbs Rewards member too.
0: Still.
1: Yeah.
0: He's actively. Like, babe, we have to go Wednesday.
1: Odyssey's helping.
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0: I'm warning you now, we're not going to talk about it beyond today. At least that's the goal. But sure. Taylor Swift, Travis Kelce, they did it Travis style at the wedding. I didn't mean it like that, but like, you get what I'm saying? Like, they got married at MSG. Everyone knows. You know, fans were camped out outside hoping for a glimmer of anything. And apparently at one moment, they actually not only got a glimmer of something, one of the caterers threw a box of desserts at them.
1: Oh my God, guys, we're having Taylor Swift dessert! Oh my God!
2: This is a lot. Now, it has not been confirmed that this is the desserts that were served at the wedding.
0: Yeah.
2: But a truck kind of pulled over and gave some of the Swifties who were hanging outside MSG this box of pastries, basically.
0: Yeah, this guy was like, in the beginning of the video, he's like, give me a thumbs up if it was vanilla cake or thumbs down if it was chocolate. And you could just tell the caterer was so defeated, he just handed a box. The NYPD officer was like, take it, please go away.
2: Just leave, please.
0: Just go.
2: Yeah.

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1: Went a little too hard for the wedding.
0: Sure.
1: There was a group of them outside of Madison Square Garden, which were handed a box of pastries.
2: Allegedly the desserts from the wedding.
1: Yeah, and it wasn't just that they got those, it's the guy's reaction. He's like, oh my God, I'm eating the flam cake! Like, no break, just shoved it in his mouth. And I'm like... It's 2026, man. I feel like we just don't eat from strangers anymore.
2: Sure, yeah, of course.
1: But it begs the question, because I'm not just trying to target Swifties here. We've all had these moments. When have you gone way too hard as a fan? And whatever barometer that it looks like for you personally.
2: I once was in a room. This is probably the coolest I'm ever going to sound. And what I'm about to say is not the point of the story. But I was in a room with Snoop Dogg and others. And Snoop Dogg is... Yes, I was.
1: This never happened.
2: This did happen.
1: Jordan's never met Snoop Dogg.
2: I have photo proof of this happening.
1: AI.
2: So, okay. No. It's real. Like I said, this is not... That's not the point of the story.
1: All right, we get it.
2: He's notorious for being like, I can smoke marijuana wherever I want.
1: Laws do not apply when it comes to weed and Snoop Dogg.
2: Exactly. So he does exactly that. He sparks up and starts passing this around. And this girl in the room put it out, put it in a Ziploc bag, and was like, I like to collect things from celebrities.
1: Oh.
2: And left. And made it
1: what a
2: the
1: gross thing just
2: most
1: to have.
2: Awkward situation. Yeah, first of all, just not something like, I don't know, it reminds me of like a Helga from Arnold kind of shrine.
1: Lock of hair.
2: Yeah, yeah.
1: Piece
2: of
1: gum.
2: Just like stuff you don't or shouldn't be collecting.
3: That's so
2: but
3: weird.
2: Like ruin the whole vibe. Everybody was like, Are you serious right now? And she was like, yep, and then left. And then, like, I don't know, Snoop Dogg frowned?
1: Yeah.
2: Like, yeah, just
1: Audrey, you collect teeth and you like stuff like that. If there was a celebrity tooth that you could have in your collection, what would it be?
3: A celebrity tooth?
1: Yeah.
3: Oh, God. I don't know.
2: Such a pivot. Is that something you would want?
1: Yeah, she would totally.
3: Yes.
2: What?
3: She'd totally take
1: it. I'm not saying she's ripping it out with pliers.
3: No, I would need to have it, like, willingly given to me.
1: Yeah.
2: Like, they would gift you their own tooth.
1: Like, I feel like for you, it's like Hugh Laurie or some
3: I don't know.
1: Who's the one you liked that we were like, what?
2: Christopher Walken?
1: Yeah, Christopher Walken's like, here's a tooth.
3: If I had Christopher Walken's tooth.
2: So you would want.
3: That would be.
2: Crazy.
3: Sick.
1: What would you do with it though?
3: I'd probably put it on a necklace.
1: Oh my God. You'd wear it.
2: You'd wear it proudly? Like,
1: you're not gonna believe what's around my neck right now.
3: You're like, this is Christopher Walken's tooth.
1: No one would believe you.
2: No one would believe you.
3: No, but I would know.
2: That's insane.
1: Have you ever gone too hard as a fan? Maybe not something to that extent.
3: I mean,
1: creep, but like anything else.
3: Not really. Honestly, I've never done anything super
1: crazy.
3: You're
1: like camped out.
3: The closest that I've done to being like, whoa, I used to really love the 1975 when I was like 15, 16.
1: Okay. And Healy girl.
3: Yeah, my high school was a block away from the venue they were performing at. And we had a half day the day of their performance.
2: And the second half of the day you spent outside.
1: She didn't go to school that day. What are you talking about?
3: We lined up and I think we were like the, I don't know, 15th people to get in or something. Okay. There'd been people camping like all night though.
2: So. Wow, okay. Yeah.
1: I wore sequined bandanas for like a year straight in third and fourth grade because Justin Timberlake wore sequined bandanas.
3: That's
2: not like bedazzled, like
1: my grandma would take, because it wasn't easy to get that stuff like on Amazon.
2: Sure,
1: back then. Like,
2: yeah.
1: So like she went to like a Michael's, got a bandana, and then like hand sewed sequins into it.
2: Wow.
1: And you could tell like she handed it to me like maybe he's gay, but it's fine. We love him anyway, and this makes him happy. My mom's like, "You want to play football?" I was like, "No, I want to learn choreography."
2: Did you have like fingerless gloves?
1: No, he didn't really rock those. Okay. That was more like 90s girl.
2: But had he rocked them, you would have had fingerless.
1: 1,000%. I think I still have the bandana.
2: Oh man.
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0: 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My mom wanting to talk about getting more compliments as an elderly person.
1: You died.

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3: 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It's better over here. 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Mom, you wanted to jump on the show today to talk about getting more compliments as an elderly person.
2: Yeah, I've noticed that elderly people, unless you're like in your 80s or 90s, the 60s are gone. There's no compliments for us. Why?
3: Like, what kind of compliment are you talking about? Like, what?
2: Like, hey, that shirt is a nifty shirt. Or, hey, you have a special smile on your face, young lady, today. You got a beautiful look. Audrey, do you understand what I'm saying?
4: Yeah, I do understand what
3: you're asking. The youngest person on the show?
0: Yeah, who arguably gets the most compliments.
4: Right. No, but I'm saying I do think that there is something to be said about how you, as you get older, as a woman...
2: Yes.
4: People kind of tend to treat you a little bit, you know, differently than they might have when you're younger.
3: So, I mean, I feel like I do a pretty good job of complimenting you and my friends do a good job. Jordan's usually the first one to call out your outfit and whatnot.
0: Yeah. I think I shower you with
4: compliments. Yeah, just come here. I feel like every time I see you, I'm like...
2: You do. You guys do. Okay, I will give you that.
0: Is this just a long-winded way to say you miss us?
3: Is there someone specifically...
2: This is my notice.
3: You know how girls will thirst trap on Instagram?
0: Sure,
3: Are you just thirst trapping on my show, Mom?
2: No, I will tell you this, though. I volunteer on certain days, and there's these older women, and I noticed that they never, ever... I mean, I did a test yesterday. I walked in, they were already setting up stuff, and I looked at the one and I said, hey, you've got great hair. And she always has a comment. She stopped in her tracks. She said, no one has told me that in 15 years.
0: Uh-huh. Oh, wow.
2: That's and special. I was just like, yeah. She does. She is. It's all silver. It's all gray, but it was beautiful. And she just wears it back in a ponytail. And I said, she goes, I just don't know what to do with it. And I said, well, why don't you just like, she goes, I'm not a girly girl. I'm like a boy. And I said, okay, well, you could still like maybe just take it up like 2 inches and it would look stunning.
3: This is turning it into a tutorial. let's stay focused here. So you gave a compliment. Someone was very appreciative.
2: She was so appreciative. So then I did it again. And it was another older woman. And again, the response was, whoa, you just gave me a compliment. And then I started putting it together going, you know, other than you guys, and that's great. Thank you. But, you know, I don't like, you used to walk into a grocery store and somebody would smile and say, I love that outfit or something like that. I don't get that anymore.
3: I feel like it's environment based. I make a point of complimenting people, especially like older people.
2: Who did you last compliment?
3: I went at the grocery store yesterday. Truly.
2: What'd you say?
3: Like, I like your sweater.
0: Yeah.
2: And was it a woman or a man?
3: It was a woman, but it doesn't matter. But like,
2: what did she say?
3: She said, thank you. Oh my God, that's so sweet.
2: See, the response is, oh my God, that's so sweet. But now that they probably get it a little bit more than people that are like 59 and up.
0: So I'm realizing now that you're just saying that like nobody is complimenting, like you aren't complimenting your peers. Because obviously at first I thought you meant like young people aren't complimenting older people.
3: So what you're saying is older people need to be nicer. I agree with that.
0: Okay.
3: Because y'all got some attitude sometimes.
2: Oh, we earn that attitude, number one.
3: You lose the compliments when you earn
0: that
3: attitude.
0: I love that she didn't walk it down, you know?
3: Exactly. All right. Mom's hot take, compliment old people more.
2: Do it.
3: Today's moral of the story.
2: Do it. Try to put a smile on someone's face.
3: Okay, Shia LaBeouf. It's all brought to you by T-Mobile. Mom's hot take on XYZ with Eric Zachary.
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0: de cuello blanco.
1: Ashley Tisdale said, hey, we're out of High School Musical reunion, so let's go ahead and move on to the next production, which is a book based on the toxic mom group, the quote-unquote toxic mom group of Hollywood. She's a member of that group along with Mandy Moore.
2: Yes.
1: Hillary Duff was the one that famously like put this open-ended.
2: Right, right. Like kind of blew the whole thing out of proportion.
1: Wide open, yeah.
2: Yes, yeah. Meghan Trainor was involved.
1: Yeah,
2: to
1: I'm
2: some
1: sure
2: degree.
1: She's the one they really want to contribute right now. But yeah, I guess Ashley Tisdale's like, let's make this a book.
2: I don't.
1: Or not a book, a Netflix series.
2: A Netflix series.
3: Even
2: which,
3: better.
1: Yeah.
2: I mean, I'll probably watch an episode or two, to be honest, but you're kind of snitching. I'm like, oh, do we really need to... You know, we saw this unfold in real time, but get your money, I guess.

0: like this.
1: Self, today's mental health moment. That's the question. What do you do to take a second and be like, it's going to be okay? How can you get over that initial hump?
2: Tea. I've been drinking a lot of tea okay. and taking the time to, you know, enjoy the process of making it. It's not that long a thing to do, but then once I'm drinking it, saying to myself, in this moment, I'm going to figure out what is causing me anxiety. How do I dispel it? Is it a task that I need to get off my list? Do I need to, set a plan up for something? But in that tea time, it's, you know, my calm time, I guess.
1: Yeah. Audrey?
3: I try to write down what's making me anxious or stressed in the moment and then see if it's something that I can manage or if it's something that I'm making up.
2: Mm-hmm. Yeah. Okay. Eric?
1: Same as you, Jordan, very task oriented. If I'm able to do some sort of a, I don't want to say mindless task, but a task where I'm not thinking about anything else.
2: Yeah.
1: Like cleaning, putting stuff into a dishwasher.
2: Sure.
1: If I'm at work, usually just stepping out and taking a moment. It sounds silly, but I'll go listen to like 30 seconds of a song that always makes me feel better.
2: Yeah, yeah.
1: Things like that. Just doing what I can to get through it and then, you know, trying to tackle it when I'm not as anxious later on makes it seem a lot less heavy.

0: XYZ with Eric Zachary. That is it for us today as we continue celebrating Jordan's birthday on the show.
1: Why, thank you.
0: We started a little early because it happened over the weekend, so we kind of shared 4th of July shows with you. And then today, you know, we got you a bidet.
1: You did get me a bidet. A portable bidet.
0: A little birthday bidet.
1: Yeah, a birthday bidet. The bidet buddy.
0: For my buddy.
1: Thank you.
0: Jordan's been preaching using bidets. If you don't know what it is, it squirts water.
1: Into your hind area.
0: Yeah.
1: So you don't have to use as much toilet paper.
0: Exactly. And Jordan's been preaching it for
1: Everybody
0: years.
1: Everybody should have one.
0: Has one installed at his home. And I was like, you know, you're not home a lot, so let's make you feel more comfortable, man.
1: Thank you for that. So I really appreciate it.
0: I have an idea. I think we should have you use it for the first time on the show.
1: In front of
0: Not
1: you?
0: In front of me. Not. Don't be weird. I'm going to send you to the bathroom with a microphone.
1: Got it.
0: And that's way less weird.
2: I don't even know obnoxious. If I want that.
0: you can take your headphones off. But yeah, we're going to have Jordan experience the Bidet Buddy live on the air tomorrow. In the meantime, if you missed the show or you want to watch any of it in video form, you can always see us on Spotify or YouTube. Or, of course, listen to the show wherever you get your audio. Just search XYZ with Eric Zachary. Audrey, you had so many words to say today. I figured
2: I know.
0: We'll open it up a little bit more. If there's
1: Audrey,
0: any other thoughts you want to get up there.
2: Thank you.
1: I want to ask you a question, Audrey.
2: Yeah.
1: If I got you a bidet, would you use it?
2: Yeah.
1: Okay. All right.
2: I would love, here's the thing. I have never really gotten into the world of bidets.
1: Okay.
2: I know a lot of people that love them.
1: Me.
2: You know,
1: I think
2: I live in a household of IBS girls. We're more wipes girls, you know.
1: Wipes girls.
0: You guys could probably use
2: them. I would be happy for us to journey into the bidet world.
1: Okay. All right. I think we should set
0: that
1: up.
0: Your birthday's in August.
2: Yes, right. It is.
0: Yeah.
1: All right.
0: Forget we had this conversation.
1: Yeah.
0: I got an idea. That might be an HR thing.
1: Yeah, we might be crossing the line.
0: I get away with Jordan. He's my business partner, best friend.
1: Yeah.
0: Audrey, I will send you a link that you then in an Amazon gift card.
1: You know what?
0: If you'd like to take that approach.
1: We might have crossed the line
0: with
1: here.
0: Your own consent.
1: Yeah.
0: Please don't call Gerard our HR guy. We don't have an HR guy.
1: It's so. Just you with glasses on.
0: XYZ with Eric Zachary. We'll see you tomorrow. Bye.
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4: 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It's where he has fun with his friends. He contributes to the team. 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
2: I hate people who have fear of airports. Grow up. Grow up. I hate people who have a lack of their... I can keep going.
3: Do you have something, Audrey?
2: I'm not done. I hate people who interrupt me.
3: Whether you're getting into shenanigans with me, Jordan...
2: I had a cousin who maced himself.
3: I did that. I maced myself at summer camp.
4: What?
3: I
4: was on purpose?
3: I didn't know.
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5: If you could describe to us Christmas Carol right
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4: I'll tell you about it.
2: Give me a 10-second pitch.
4: Okay, yeah. Scrooge, yeah. Grumpy man. Yes. Then there's Tiny Tim, little sad boy.
5: Yes,
4: and
5: okay.
2: First of all, Tiny Tim's not a main character at all.
4: Yes, he is.
2: He's
4: yes,
2: in like the
4: is.
2: First scene in the end.
4: No, yes, he is. Because he's like, oh, Christmas.
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1: This is Robert Perea from the Fernley Reporter. The Fernley News Minute will be on vacation this week, but will return next Monday, July 13th. 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
0: And I'm your host, Rick Morton. Coming up next, we're going to kick off the show with something really juicy. You know when you're sitting at the gate and they go, we've overbooked this flight. If you be willing to give up your seat, we'll hook you up with a, and they give you an offer.
1: Oh, yeah.
0: This time, American Airlines gave a really juicy offer, and I'm going to play it for you next. Oh, man, I would have given up my ticket for this.
1: Oh, dude.
0: I'll tell you what it is and share it with you next.
1: And this is hilarious. A young man actually ruins a tradition that honors his great-great-grandmother.
0: Oh.
1: And when you hear how it happened, you will cringe and also die laughing at the exact same time. We'll do it next.
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0: out of it.
1: Well, it's a brand new day. Let's get the show underway. It is Hey Morton. I'm your host, Rick Morton. There's D-Rock.
2: Hey, Morton.
1: And Dina's on vacation. She'll be back in another week. She's over in Bosnia enjoying everything Bosnia's got going on.
2: Oh, yeah.
1: So, which means when she comes back, she'll have only spoke Bosnian for a couple weeks.
2: Oh, that's right.
1: And so you're going to really, really kill it in guess words.
2: No, right. She's going to have to reset, dude.
1: Yep, 100%. Here's what you'll be talking about when you start your day. I love this. A gate agent looks like it's American Airlines.
2: Okay.
1: Made an offer because sometimes, you know, they overbook and they're like, if you'd be willing to give up your seats, we could reward you.
2: Vouchers.
1: Listen,
2: and, yeah.
1: Listen to what they offered for this flight.
3: $1,250 for the trip credit and for the prepaid Visa card,
1: $1,000. Whoa.
2: I'll take it.
1: A $1,250 flight credit and a $1,000 Visa prepaid gift card.
2: That's insane. At that point, I'm nudging my wife like, babe, yes. We could just buy another day. It's fine. It's fine.
1: We'll just stay at the Ritz.
2: Yeah, it's fine.
1: Yes.
3: $1,000.
1: It's funny the way she says it, though. Like, right. Somebody called her on that little phone. They're like, yeah, go for it. Go ahead.
2: And do
1: she's
2: it.
1: Like, here we go.
3: $1,250 for the trip credit and for the prepaid Visa card.
1: $1,000. Wow. One taker. You're like, $1,000? We could eat in the food court.
2: Right?
1: Yeah. We could afford to get something at the Hudson store. Oh, my gosh.
2: Hudson store.
1: Yeah. I would take that in 2 seconds.
2: Are you kidding me? Oh, my gosh.
1: Oh, man. That's a good deal.
2: Somebody had to get home.
1: Yeah, somebody was, right?
2: Yeah.
1: I mean, there's a VIP that they needed to make sure got on the flight.
2: Definitely.
1: And they screwed up. Wow. Dude. Oh, my gosh. That's a first-class ticket.
2: Absolutely.
1: Yeah. That's awesome.
2: Yeah, man. All right, so check this out. A young man has ruined a family tradition that has gone on for years, and he finally just came forward and admitted what happened. Check this out.
4: My family has a tradition where everyone gets to wear great-grandma's ashes for a year. I don't know why they gave me this necklace, trusting me back in, like, fourth grade. I had it for, like, a week because they said, oh, it's a tradition. Everyone wears grandma's ashes.
1: So it's like a necklace you wear?
2: Yeah, it's like a little necklace with a charm, but the charm is like a container filled with great-grandma's ashes.
4: We took a trip to SeaWorld. By the end of SeaWorld, I hear water in there. I'm like, oh, shoot. I got on the water rides and everything. I look in here, grandma gone. Grandma's drowning in here. This is just water in here. I'm looking in there for the ashes, nothing. Grandma stayed at SeaWorld that year. I took it off right away. I didn't tell my parents I wore it to SeaWorld because they told me not to wear it in water. I was in fourth grade. How the hell was I supposed to remember that? As you can see, something's in there and it's not great grandma. I've been holding this secret since the fourth grade, dog. I put black pepper in there. And I feel bad because my whole family's been passing around black pepper since fourth grade, since the early 2000s, dog. Grandma's gonna be watching over you. No, she's not. She's watching over Shamu right now.
2: Poor guy, dude. That's horrible.
1: Oh my God. You're gonna be. He goes, I grabbed grandma and put her on my eggs the other day. Oh, that's great.
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0: Will Bam Margera ever get back with Johnny Knoxville for a future episode of Jackass? Well, not so fast. He has feelings about it, and I'll share them with you next. But first, Millie Bobby Brown came out saying she thinks she was a soldier who died by a sword in a past life because she has a birthmark on her lower back.
1: Oh, so she thinks she was reincarnated, huh?
0: Several times. Listen to this.
2: I died. Basically, I have a birthmark, my lower back, the very bottom of my kind of spine, which is obviously meant to be the way that you died in your past life. So
3: what a birthmark.
2: Yes. And in war, swords will go, you know, to kill people, but make them like have a painful death. They would put swords up people's spines. Mm. So they were completely paralyzed, but they would obviously kind of die. And that's how I think I died. So I think I might have been a soldier. And I was definitely a man. Hopefully a closeted gay man.
0: Okay. So this sounds like one of those quotes of something you find out about your wife a few years after marriage and go, you know, if I'd known. Do you believe in all this? I don't know. I'm not saying we wouldn't get married. I'm just saying it's a lot to take.
1: Well, like, and the poor guy that's like interviewing her is like, do tell. Like,
0: he's like, wait, yeah. Wait, your birthmark tells how you died? Yeah. Wait a minute. What? Yeah. It's like her husband going, I did not know you felt like this. What else do you believe in? Right. This is a little odd. Well, the final Jackass film is now in theaters, and it made sense. Fans might wonder why Bam Margera is not in it and wish he was. When he was asked about it, he said, I'll definitely check out the new movie, and I hope it's good. But as far as a reunion, it's not going to happen, not in 10 million years. Oof. Said, I don't have any bad blood with the cast of Jackass. It's just the decisions that Johnny Knoxville and the director, Jeff Tremaine, decided to make. I never want to see them again ever in my life. Enough is enough. Apparently, he was going to work with them again. Mm. They had a wellness clause put into his contract.
1: I remember that, yeah.
0: Yes, and he had to take 3 daily breathalyzer tests, twice weekly urine tests, and follicle screenings, which means they would take some hair out.
1: Yeah.
0: Well, he said, they put me up at some shady hotel with a guy out front to make sure I didn't leave to go get alcohol. I wound up on set once, and they're just like, go to the bathroom in this cup. Well, it turns out he did that, tested positive, and he said to tell somebody after doing all that, thinking you're going to get $5 million, and they say you're not in the movie, you're not getting $5 million. I mean, I watched Dateline. People kill other people for a whole lot less. I was really angry. Dang. And so because of that dispute, it became legal, and they said, yeah, he's not going to be back.
1: That's just tough, dude, because the substance abuse is heavy.
0: Yeah, when you see him, you're like, you know what? Like Johnny Knoxville said, we had to draw a hard line, and we feel it's best. But when you're looking at a $5 million payday, yeah. But you know, that $5 million may have been enough money for him to do himself in partying or whatever.
1: No, you're right. You're absolutely right.
0: Yeah, that's so sad. So, oh well.
4: I get this. I read that Burger King is facing a lawsuit alleging that their Whopper hamburgers are smaller than advertised. And meanwhile, Burger King's legal defense is that the king has divine power and doesn't recognize any courts.
0: All right. I'm Rick, and that's your Daily Dirt here on Hey Morton.

0: I want to invite you to ask us any question you can think of because we will answer it in front of everybody. It's at Hey Morton on Instagram.
1: George asked Hey Morton, if you could wave a magic wand, what would you change about your appearance?
0: Oh, well, guys would just say six pack, I think.
1: Oh, really?
2: Wouldn't you? I actually have an interesting one.
0: Oh, really?
2: Yeah, I do.
1: Is it for your hair to grow?
0: Is it a reduction?
2: No.
0: All right. It's next here on Hey Morton.

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0: Anything you want to know, we'll answer it. You just ask us in the DMs at Hey Morton.
1: George asked Hey Morton, if you could wave a magic wand, what would you change about your appearance?
0: Okay. I'm just going to say being lean. I've been lean and it feels amazing and I'm not lean. So I'd love to just do that.
2: I hear you.
0: Yeah, just being, which is great. It's within my control. So I should do it. And when I'm not lean, I'm like, you're not a very disciplined person. Yeah. So I got to get on it.
1: Mine's my height, because I used to always just say, oh my God, I'm so tall. I'm so tall. All my life. It's like, oh, she's tall. The tall girl. Now that I'm an adult, I'm not that tall. Here, let me explain. I am 5'11". I just say 6 feet. You know, it's there when I'm wearing shoes. But I'm at a weird, awkward for a woman height. Because I'm not like, when you hear tall women, it's like 6'2", 6'3", 6'4". They're basketball players. They're, you know, tall volleyball players. You're like, oh my God. Okay, they're tall.
2: Yeah.
0: Mm-hmm.
1: The average is like 5'7", 5'8". I'm in that weird in the middle and I don't like it anymore. I've decided I don't like it. I'm like, okay, I'd rather than just make me magically a little taller. So at least I'm really tall. It's like, okay, blatantly, she's 6'2", she's 6'3", she's 6'4". Or just make me the average. But this weird in between, it's like, I'm tall. And some people go, I mean, yeah, you're tall. I'm just into awkward tall.
0: You don't want to be WNBA tall. That's awkward tall.
1: I'd rather take that though, because it's obvious. You're like, okay, I can't. You know what I mean?
0: No, I don't think you. No.
1: It's weird here.
0: Even being like six, I'm almost 6'2". D-Rock's
2: 6'4".
0: It is uncomfortable in the world.
2: Yeah.
0: It's every car you get in, the seat's too close automatically.
2: It's not all that's cracked
0: no.
2: up to me, dude. It's
0: everywhere not. You get, it's cramped. You're like, oh man, I'm trying to sit at this booth and it's just not comfortable. Everything's. Yeah, yeah, I think when you're shorter, I think that's preferable.
1: I guess, but
0: yeah, not like 5'4", but yeah.
1: Just give me something, one or the other extreme. I don't want to be in this weird now in the middle somehow.
0: Just, I think 5'9 would be great. 5'9 is great because you meet a lot of guys who are like 5'11.
1: Okay, see, that would
0: there
1: help.
0: There you go.
1: You know,
0: 5'9 for you.
2: All right. Ding. You're right. There you go.
0: I did it.
2: All right, guys. I have two older cousins named Layla and Tiffany, and they both trolled me as a child. And ever since they called this out about me, I cannot unsee it. I can't unhear it. The problem is, I wish that I could just be tapped with a wand and my ears will go right side up. My ears look upside down.
0: Oh, wait, really?
1: Can I see?
2: Ever since
1: can
2: my cousins brought that up to me, I can't unsee it. Check it out. Here we go. I'll take my headphones off.
0: And take his headphones off.
1: They do kind of look upside
0: turn your head
1: down,
0: sideways.
1: Dude.
0: I don't know. I think you actually have perfect ears.
1: No, he has really tiny ears, too.
0: No.
1: It's creepy.
0: No. I've seen tiny ears. Those are not.
1: Compared to his size of a man, he has long ears.
0: I gotta tell you, we're going to rate the ears. So go to our Instagram, at Hey Morton, HeyMorton, at Hey Morton, and rate the ears. And we're just going to go ahead and let you rate D-Rock's ears. I actually think, and I mean this without any jokes or anything. I think he has perfect ears.
2: Well,
0: they're perfectly round. They're perfectly shaped. They look like what you would like better than the Mr. Potato Head mold.
2: Yeah. So I'm not going to fly away or anything. Like, but they just, to me, ever since my cousin said they look upside down, like I can't unsee that part. Like, I feel like the lobe is on the top. It needs to rotate.
0: All right. Everybody be the judge. Go to Instagram at Hey Morton and rate the ears. How do they rate? Wow. What would you change them into? Whatever they would change into would not be good.
2: Probably not.
0: No.
2: I'm
0: you ever
2: doomed.
0: Make like a video game avatar and you get to choose the ears, you can never settle on anything.
2: I'm going
0: to
2: look like Neo.
0: Yeah. Yep.
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8: All right, let's play Guess Words. Linda's up first today, and we're going to see how many words she can guess and who she's going to play with. Linda, welcome to Guess Words. Who will you play with, D-Rock or Adina?
14: Hi, good morning. I play with D-Rock.
8: Oh, all right. Well, let's see how this goes. Have you played this game before?
14: In my car every morning on the way to work.
8: And, you know, we hear a lot of people say that, and now you've decided to step up and be like, all right, let's put this to the test. What do you think you're going to get? How do you think you'll do?
14: I mean, in my car, I do very well, but I'm afraid that I'm going to get a little nervous, and, you know, I'm going to shoot for at least four. I'm going to shoot for four.
9: That's fair.
8: Modest and reasonable. Let's see how it goes. 30 seconds on the clock. Say pass if you get stumped. On your marks, get set, go.
9: In a store, you pay for things at the cash
14: register.
9: If I pull a rabbit out of a hat, it's called a blank trick.
14: Magic.
9: Yes, if I'm upset at a store, I say, let me speak to your
14: manager.
9: This is a device that I'll speak into when giving a speech in front of a crowd.
14: Microphone.
9: Yes. This organ in your head makes you. It helps you think.
14: Brain.
9: Coors Light. Buzz Light. Corona.
14: Beer.
9: Yes. You don't want to stay in home. You want to go out to a night
14: restaurant, please.
9: A night what? Not a
14: store.
9: Bar. A night
14: club.
8: Yeah, club is the word. I think she heard you say nice.
14: Yes, I heard nice.
8: Yeah, not over the phone. You're going to hear nice instead of night. So I don't know what else you would say for club. I guess you could say, hey, that thing you put on your steering wheel to keep thieves from getting it. The club. Remember that?
14: Yeah. Yeah.
8: Well, the old club. Well, listen, I think you should be happy today. You got six.
5: That's really good.
14: Awesome.
8: Yeah.
14: Thank you.
8: You're up first today with D-Rock. Is that going to make you a winner? We don't know yet because Adrian's going to play with Adina. We're going to see. It might be a tie game. So sit tight, okay?
14: Okay, thank you.
8: All right, you bet. Well, she did good. Adrian, you and Adina need to get seven to win, okay?
15: You got it.
8: All right, 30 seconds on the clock. Say pass if you get stumped. On your marks, get set, go.
5: You hang artwork on a...
15: hanger.
5: No, it's in
15: on
5: the...
15: on a nail.
5: It's in the house. You have four of them. They're made out of...
15: on the wall.
5: Yes. You can ring the doorbell or blink with your hand.
15: Knock.
5: A creature that breathes fire is a...
15: dragon.
5: A train runs on train... what?
15: Tracks.
5: Yes, Everest is the tallest...
15: mountain.
5: Yes, you can stand or take a blank in a chair.
15: Sit.
5: Another word, like take a blank.
15: Take a seat.
8: Yeah. Seat is the right answer. You almost tied today. That would have been your sixth, but you didn't quite get it.
5: So
8: I'm
5: close.
8: Trying to think of what I would... when you go to a hockey game, you want to find your seat.
9: Yeah.
5: Yes.
8: Yeah. Seat's the word.
5: Oh.
8: It got you. But you know what? You got five. That's pretty good. That's respectable. Is this your first time playing, Adrian?
15: Yes, sir.
8: Well, you know what? Wow. You got to call back and play again because I thought you did pretty good.
5: Yeah, you're good.
8: Yep. All right. And we'll...
15: thank you.
8: He ain't having it. He's like, I can do better. All right, Adrian. We'll look forward to having you play again here on Guess Words.

Coming up next in the Daily Dirt, did Jodie Foster get in front of an audience and drag Brad Pitt for his movie F1? Well, I'll let you be the judge when I read you her quote and you see what you think. Did she really throw some shade his way? You'll find out next in the Daily Dirt right here on Hey Morton.

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1: I just love to say it. Jason.

Did Jodie Foster really throw shade at Brad Pitt for his hit movie, F1? Well, kind of. I'll let you be the judge and I read you her quote next. But first, Beyonce surprised everyone with a new song on the 4th of July. I don't know if you heard it. It's called Morning Dew. Donk. And it's part of her upcoming 20th anniversary reissue of her birthday. Check this out.

0: level of it.
1: Yes, but her Blue Ivy is going to be like, gross, gross, yeah, mom.
2: Earmuffs.
1: It's so nasty. What are you going to sing about that stuff? Did you hear my song, girl? No, I don't want to hear it.
2: I don't want to hear that.
1: You know you want it. Like, you and dad just take your vacations out of the house from now on.
2: They've got to be annoyed like when a new song comes out.
1: Yeah, when they hear when you hear your mom talking about your dad being hot, you're like, no thanks. Yeah. Jodie Foster was at the Aspen Ideas Festival. This is where really expensive people sit around and share their ideas because they're also smart. Turns out she was sitting right alongside Sony Pictures CEO Michael Lynton. They had a talk called Who Owns the Future of Hollywood? Because AI is a big fear for all these people that work in Hollywood thinking they'll be replaced. And she said, Jodie Foster said she watched last year's Brad Pitt racing drama F1 and had one immediate thought. AI wrote this movie, right? Then she followed up by saying, I don't say this disparagingly. How could I? The movie went on to make millions of dollars, but I look at a movie like F1 and I'm like, well, that was made by AI, wasn't it? Said the actors say lines exactly the way it would be written if a computer was writing exactly what would be the right thing for that time. And they were able to dominate the technology to make something big and beautiful and potentially where a lot of the information comes from other places. That's her. I feel like she's kind of covering saying that.
2: Yeah.
1: Yes. And she said that people's fears of AI replacing actors are already very much a reality, saying that could be true. But she summarized her thoughts saying, if we're able to dominate AI consistently over time, we'll be able to make big things that reflect us and make things better. It's interesting. She said also, Liz Shannon Miller, who's a commentator, said that Brad Pitt's effectively playing a somewhat distorted version of his basic movie star persona, and if you skip forward 20 or so laps with a single edit, there are extremely long stretches of the film where there's at least one huge corporate logo visible in every single shot.
2: I did hear about that. Yeah, there's a lot of branding going on.
1: And so they say, look, this looks like it was all AI written, and that they just kind of said, here's AI gave us the script. Here, let's go.
2: That's funny,
1: and
2: dude.
1: It's optimized for you looking like a movie star. And And it did have, you know what, when you watch that movie a little bit, it does have a little bit of that, like, it seems like something's too clean or perfect, like the lines are too clean, right? There's no grittiness to it.
2: Yeah, well, when I first watched it, I was like, this feels like Top Gun, kind of.
1: Yeah.
2: Sort of, kind of.
1: There you go. Yeah. Yep, 100%.
3: According to a new study, playing video games releases the same level of dopamine in the brain as an orgasm. The only difference is I know how to give my wife a video game.
1: All right, I'm Rick, and that's your Daily Dirt here on Hey Morton.
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1: 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Oh. 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

0: RNG. Fallon, Reno, Friendly Sparks, Nevada, and surrounding.
1: Nobody's got hits like this.
2: My name is Alex Warren.

0: what's trending, what you'll be talking about when you get into work. This happened over the weekend, and the air traffic control audio is a little bit concerning in Chicago Midway International Airport. We've flown in there. There's 25 runways. It's gigantic.
1: It's humongous, yeah.
0: You taxi for 10 minutes. Well, the plane landed safely, but the plane, a Delta flight, was struck by fireworks from a neighborhood as it descended in there.
1: Oh, no.
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2: Tower, we just had a firework hit our...
0: Wow, wait a minute. They really gotta talk like that?
2: Tower, we just had a firework hit our plane, Delta 1076. We're continuing.
3: Delta 1076, can you tell me if you had to, I guess, any further information about the firework?
2: 200 feet AGL, 250 AGL.
0: So... 200 AGL is above ground level.
1: Yeah.
0: So they're 200 feet up.
2: Yeah, but we just heard the bang on the plane, so we'll have to take a look at it once we get to the gate.
4: And we're just hoping it was just the mortar that went off underneath, but definitely felt the big bang.
3: There have been multiple reports, as you can imagine. The city's aware. They said they would notify the Chicago police, but, I don't know what they'll do.
0: Somebody lit that firework, and when it went off near that plane, probably was like, oh, dude, get out of here.
1: Yeah, get out of Dodge.
0: Get out of here, bro. You're so busted. Yeah. Not good.
1: Oh, man.
0: But apparently the plane didn't receive any damage or anything, but can you imagine being on a plane here, boom, right before you...
1: No, thank you, dude.
0: Sparks flying?
1: Oh, no.
0: Oh, yeah, that's a lot.
1: Yeah.
0: Maryland, man, poor guy. You know, he's decided on a life of crime, so he's going to burglarize a Verizon store. Unfortunately, where he parked didn't work out for him. He was allegedly burglarizing this store and had his car stolen while he was doing it. Oh, listen to this.
5: Someone took my truck.
6: All right, let me just see your hands real quick.
5: Okay.
6: Put your hands behind your back for me.
5: For what?
6: Were you at that Verizon store? Because you got blood on your hands and blood on your glasses.
5: I wasn't at no Verizon store, sir. I promise to God.
6: Have a seat real quick. Hold on. You got blood on your shirt. So the gig's up. It's whether you want to be honest about stuff or not. You know what I mean?
5: I do.
7: Someone stole my truck.
5: Oh, my God.
6: That's kind of some karma right there, ain't it?
5: Well, I left the keys in.
6: Yeah, that's some karma right there, dude.
1: Whoops.
0: Yeah, I'm just trying to burglarize a Verizon store. They went and stole my truck. Yeah, well, you know what? Comes around, goes around.
1: Right?
0: Yeah, poor guy.
8: Get this. A man in Spokane, Washington says that he got a bill for a colonoscopy that he never received. And the insurance company asked, are you sure? He was like, yeah, I think that's something I would remember. Yeah, that's
0: right. All right, I'm Rick. And now you know what's trending here on Hey More. Oh.

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Coming up next in your Daily Dirt, our visit to Hollywood, Olivia Wilde says when she was in the movie Tron with Jeff Bridges, a huge A-list actor, he has a very peculiar way he gets ready for emotional scenes. And while it works, it may make you throw up. I'll tell you what it is next here on Hey Morton.

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0: Olivia Wilde is saying that Jeff Bridges, the actor, has a very strange way of getting ready for emotional scenes. And you'll be grossed out when you find out how he does it. But you'll understand, you know what, that really would work.
1: Okay.
0: Tell you what this method is in just a minute. But first, Dolly Parton, surprisingly, is a huge beneficiary of Taylor Swift and Travis Kelce getting married. Apparently, they went on a donation spree as part of their nuptials, and she was the recipient of $2 million to her Imagination Library charity.
1: Oh, that's amazing.
0: They donated $26 million to 20 charities, and that's pretty cool. Here's what she had to say.
2: Taylor and Travis, it's Dolly, and I was just told that you two are making a donation of $2 million to my Imagination Library. Thank you. Now, it's evident that you two have made giving back a key part of your lives, so, hey, when you have your firstborn, can I have it? Because that is going to be one special baby. So thank you, and know that I will always love you.
0: Oh, she's really starting to sound old.
1: Yeah.
0: Yeah, shucks. But that's cool. It's weird to ask for the baby, but other than that,
1: Can
0: I have your baby? No, you can't. Trust me, I'll only have it a few years. I'm not going to be around that long.
1: Oh,
0: bless you, Dolly Parton, American treasure. Olivia Wilde was in the movie Tron with actor Jeff Bridges. He co-starred with her in that movie, and she said he had a very unique technique for getting ready for emotional scenes. She said he had a thing on Tron where he would do this thing that he would like gag to be emotional. It was a physical thing where he would go make himself gag really hard before the camera started rolling. She was doing this in an episode where Seth Rogen was sitting next to her and they were talking about, is this true?
1: Okay.
0: So Rogen says, yeah, I think that's true. I've heard that before. And she said, yeah, oh no, 100%. It's very hard not to laugh whenever it happened during a take. You're like, oh my God. And trying to not to laugh when he's making himself gag. So that way his face looks swollen and it looks like he's very emotional.
1: That would be so awkward, dude. That would be so awkward.
0: All right, quiet on the set. All right, and go. I've always loved you.
1: Yeah, that's weird. Like, that's so weird.
0: What are you talking about?
1: Out of character, dude.
0: Yeah, well, it's gone.
3: According to a new study, Americans are not eating anywhere near as much cereal as we used to. Since 2009, sales of breakfast cereals are down 17%. Times are tough. The rabbit from Trix is now turning them.
0: All right. I'm Rick, and that's your Daily Dirt here on Hey Mort.
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0: It is Hey Morton, and on Tuesdays, it's time to play a fun little game where we ask you how well you know the English language in a game we call... What you say? I'm going to say a word. I'm going to give you the definition, and you're going to tell me whether or not that word is real or fake. You play against D-Rock today. Usually they play against you, Adina. D-Rock, you want to jump in and try and play?
1: Bring it. Let's go.
0: All right. So I'm going to have a list of words. You're going to get to determine whether or not the word I just gave you is real or fake. Here's our phone number, 866-570-1903. Play along. See how well you do. How well do you understand multisyllabic fake or real words? Time to play our game. It's called What You Say. What?

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0: Tuesdays, we get very, very educational.
1: Yes, yes.
0: We're going to see whether or not you have a command of the English language, a game we call... Joining us on the phone, Professor Emeritus of Harvard English Department. His name is Dave. Hello, Dave.
2: Well, good morning, Martin.
0: How is it working at Harvard all those years?
2: Pretty pretentic.
0: Yeah. Oh, pretentic.
1: All right.
0: Yes. Then, D-Rock, you've met your match.
1: Good chap.
0: All right, here we go. So, Dave, here's how it works. I'm going to give you a word and a definition. You have to tell me whether or not it's real or fake. You have 5 seconds to make up your mind, or you lose, okay? Meaning you lose that point. First person to get 3 right wins. If it's a tie, we'll do a tiebreaker.
1: Okay.
0: Ready to go?
2: Yeah.
0: Here we go. Here's your first word, Dave. Neuroaesthetic. Neuroaesthetic. Relating to a heightened sensitivity to neural stimuli. Neuroaesthetic. Real or fake?
2: That is true.
0: No, that's a fake word.
1: Ooh.
0: D-Rock.
1: Yes.
0: Contumacious. Contumacious. Stubbornly or willfully disobedient to authority.
1: I'm going to go with a real word.
0: Very good. D-Rock. That one's real. All right, Dave, here you go. Here's your word. Acrimonious. Acrimonious. That is angry and bitter, especially in a speech or a debate. Rather acrimonious.
2: That's fake.
0: No, real word. That's a real word. You will be a little acrimonious if you get another one wrong. D-Rock.
1: Yes.
0: Reverberative. Reverberative. Having a prolonged or lasting effect. Echoing.
1: I'm going to go with real.
0: Very good.
1: Wow.
0: 2 for D-Rock. Dave, got to get one here, okay? Here you go.
2: Yeah, good job, D-Rock.
0: Surreptitious.
1: Come on, Dave.
0: Surreptitious. Kept secret, especially because it would not be approved of. Surreptitious.
2: That sounds fake.
0: No!
1: Oh, bro!
0: That's real.
2: Wow. I better go back to Harvard.
0: Yeah, you might want to get a refund on that Harvard education. All right, D-Rock, here's one for you. Parsimonious. Parsimonious. Extremely frugal or stingy. Parsimonious.
1: Is it going to go with real?
0: Very good, D-Rock. Oh, no. Ram the table.
2: Killed it.
0: Dave, did you really study English at Harvard, or was it something else?
2: I was a community college back in New York.
1: Nothing wrong with that.
0: No, it was fun having you on. And what do you got planned for today? You going to work?
2: Yeah, I'm dropping the kids off at school right now. They're listening. We listen to you guys every morning and love the show.
0: Oh, what are their names?
2: Yeah, Edward and Elliot. Say hi, boys.
1: What's up, Edward and Elliot?
0: What's up, guys? Thank you for having your dad on today. We love him, and he's really good at stuff. So, thank you for playing What You Say here on Hey Morning.
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1: This is Robert Perea from the Fernley Reporter. The Fernley News Minute will be on vacation this week, but will return next Monday, July 13th. 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
3: This is where the artists you love share their music.
4: How I-

0: to know what you think about this. Caitlin is on one of these Reddit forums where people just talk about stuff. Ask this question. Said, I'm getting married in a month. I've had a handful of failed relationships, and I feel like I finally found the man that I can settle down with and have a stable future. I'm tired of being in the dating game, but to be honest, if I'm honest, I'm not 100% in love with him. I'd say 85%. He's not exactly what I'm physically attracted to, but I do care for him. I do have love for him, and I feel like the fact that he's stable, we can build a strong future together, and that's where the true love will come from. Am I wrong? Should I marry this man even though I'm not 100% in love with him?
1: Oh, wow.
0: So she didn't say she had doubts. She just admits, acknowledges he's not her absolute perfect guy. Should she marry him, or should she say, no, you know what, I have to be head over heels, or I shouldn't be getting married? Should you marry someone if you are not 100% head over heels in love?
1: Oh, wow, that's tough.
0: 866-570-1903. Now, I've seen marriages that are like that, that go on for a long, long time, and you've seen some that fail right away. So how important is it, I wonder? We'll take your calls, your opinion, next.

0: so it goes.
1: I got a question. Caitlin says she's getting married in a month, and after a handful of failed relationships, she's found someone that she can build a stable future with. She loves him. He's nice. He's kind. She's attracted to him, although he's not her ideal guy. And she knows that she's 85% in love with a guy. Is that enough to get married to him, or should she walk away until she's 100% head over heels with someone? She said, I know that we can build a stable relationship together. Is that enough? And that's a really good question. If you don't love someone, no matter who you are, when you get married, you will have a doubt.
2: Yeah.
1: Because it's such a big thing. So you have a doubt, and that's normal. But if you're saying, I'm 85% in love with them, but, you know, our future, we can build strong, and that will be where the real love comes from. Want to know what you think. 866-570-1903. Should she marry him, or a month out, should she walk away? Christina, what do you think?
3: I think she should walk away.
1: And how come?
3: You only find that kind of love where you're 100% sure, if you're lucky, one time. And if she loses that one time, she's going to regret it for the rest of her life.
1: And so she should hold out for that?
3: She should hold out for that because she's still young and she can do it and she can find it.
1: Okay.
4: So you're like, keep searching.
1: Okay. Yeah, hold on. Don't go anywhere, Christina. That's interesting. Letty, what do you think?
5: I think she should get married.
1: And how come?
5: Because, you know, when you are, you know, 50% more, you know, sure that you love that guy, you know, I think, you know, she's going to have a good relationship with you.
1: Yeah, you know, a lot of arranged marriages last a long time.
2: And that is true.
1: They grow very strong, and they're like, yeah, we didn't...

0: take my advice. Don't do it.
1: Really?
0: I married someone that I wasn't completely in love with.
1: Mm-hmm.
0: No, had two babies, and I love my babies, would not trade them for the world.
1: Yeah.
0: But he ended up being a narcissist, and I lived with that for 27 long years.
2: Oh.
0: And how until I finally divorced him.
1: How do you think you didn't see that?
0: In the beginning of the first 5 years of our marriage was amazing. Amazing. It was great. But then it was just like a light switch flipped, and everything just went out, down south. It was horrible.
1: And was it, at that point, was it an economic hardship that flipped the switch, or what did it that really opened your eyes?
0: Not sure if it was economic or what, but it just, he just turned evil.
1: Interesting.
0: Evil. It was bad.
1: Wow. Well, without...
0: When you're never good enough and you can't wear the right stuff, it's just horrible.
1: Yeah. That's when it starts turning into the external. Yeah, that is horrible. All right, Kimberly, hold on. Lorena's on the phone. Lorena, what do you think? Should she marry the guy or should she walk away?
3: I think she should marry him.
1: Really? And tell me why.
3: Because I think that she's 85% sure, and I think that love can grow. And then if she feels that he is stable enough that they can build on that relationship, I mean, how about if she's 100% and then she's blindsided by that love, and then he ends up doing her wrong? Because she's so blindsided, because she's so in love.
4: You don't feel in any way that she's maybe settling? Like, hey, you know, this might be just as good as anything else, so let me just settle.
3: No, I think that if she feels she's 85%, then I think she should go for it.
1: Yeah, I don't know.
3: Because arranged marriages work, and sometimes they're arranged marriages from childhood. They don't even know each other, and it ends up working out. And their love grows.
1: Yeah, it really is a mindset when you meet someone. I think the important thing is to meet someone and be like, what is their mindset about life? The kind of mindset they bring to everything. Are they a person who's like, you know what? I always make lemonade. And so in any situation, when the hardships come for us, I'm going to build it up. I'm going to make it better.
2: Yeah.
1: Do I make things grow or do I consume or do I grow things? You know, because you can be around people that just consume. They spend money. They just take. And they don't ever produce anything, whether it's...
2: Yes, destroy or build. Yeah.
1: Yes.
2: Yeah.
1: And if you find someone who's a builder and you're not 100% in love with them, you may build into something really great if you work on growing together. I think that's the other part of it.
3: Exactly.
1: Would you feel like you're settling, Adina, if you didn't have like the absolute head over heels in love? Because I do feel like we're sold... In all the movies and everything, it's got to be, you know, rowboats in the rain and things like that. And that's just not real life on any level.
4: I feel like if you're not 100% in love, you shouldn't go for it, especially something as big as marriage. Because while we can have a stable future and a strong, you know, household, at the end of the day, if I'm sitting next to that person and I don't love you 100%, I don't care what kind of home or lifestyle we have or future that's strong. My feelings aren't there for you. Then you just become a roommate. And what kind of life is that?
1: Yeah. Lorena, what would you say to that?
3: But I think that if she feels that she can establish with him and they can maybe with how he is and maybe thinks that he might do for her, I mean, it can grow that extra, you know, 15%.
1: Can a love grow into 100%?
4: It could definitely grow. I wouldn't even feel like it's fair to him to marry me without him even knowing, like, hey, I don't love you 100%.
1: Yeah, that's a good point.
3: Well, maybe she should talk to him about that. Maybe make it clear, like, this is where I'm at. See how you feel. And then, you don't know. Hey, maybe he's like, hey, you're going to love me. You see, the more you know me, you're going to love me for who I am.
1: Yeah.
3: Because
4: maybe he tries even harder. Yeah.
1: Yeah. Oh, that's good, Lorena. Hold on. Got time for one more call. Carrie.
5: Hi.
1: Well, what do you say? Should she marry him or walk away?
5: I think she should walk away, and I haven't heard anybody say that he deserves better.
4: Oh, wow.
5: He deserves someone that loves him 100%.
1: Well, we also didn't say he loves her 100%.
2: Yeah, we're all, and there's that.
5: Well, he asked her to marry him.
1: Yeah, but maybe he did it like this. Would you marry me? I mean,
2: you want to do a thing?
5: No, where you're like projecting or like just making stuff up. That's just making things up.
1: Well,
5: we don't know that.

0: we don't know any of it, right? We don't know. He may be passive as well. But what she's expressed is she's not feeling it 100%. And I don't know, would you, if you didn't feel it 100%, would you feel like you're ripping the guy off? Carrie? Oh, the dear Lord took her just a minute too soon. Why do you do it to us, Lord? Why?
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0: Coming up next in our Daily Dirt, Prince Henry's going back to England. Is he going to stay at Buckingham Palace? Well, not even he is sure, and we'll explain why next, sadly, here in the Daily Dirt.
1: Hey, it's Kelly.
2: Tatiana.
3: And Sam, the real boss.
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0: Dina's on vacation, so it's me filling in for Daily Dirt while she's out. This is maybe a sad story. I don't know. Prince Harry was going to stay at Buckingham Palace when he went to England, but now he isn't. Or maybe he is. Or he's definitely not. We'll tell you the sad state of affairs between being a prince versus being a son next. But first, Kelsey Fenler has become the first American woman and now a celebrity in her own right to break a record solo rowing from California to Hawaii. She went out on the ocean by herself on May 21st, and last Friday night she made it to Waikiki in her boat. Here's everyone greeting her.
1: I did not expect this to happen at all. When I first started planning this row, I wanted to try to go for the women's world record, but I had no idea how long this was going to take me.
0: Wow. She broke the world record. So the world record of rowing for a woman from California to Hawaii was 86 days. She did it in 43.
2: That's incredible, dude.
0: So she shattered the men's record of 52 days.
2: Wow.
0: So awesome.
2: Dude, I saw a footage of the Coast Guard pulling up alongside of her.
0: Oh,
2: like
0: yes.
2: Cheering her on. I thought that was really cool.
0: Very, very cool. And You know, there's got to be points during that journey where you're like, I know I'm being tracked. I know everything.
2: Yeah.
0: But man, it's scary being out here.
2: Got to be.
0: Whether it's, you know, weather or at night when you're trying to get some sleep.
2: Yeah. There's, oh, gosh.
0: Yeah. Would you ever do it? Part of me wants to do it a little bit.
2: I mean,
0: I'd probably get like maybe a half mile offshore and go, you know what? I'm coming back.
2: I'm going to go back. Yeah. As soon as I don't see the shore, I'll be like, yeah, I got to go back.
0: This seems a lot longer than I realized. So I'm good. So Prince Harry is making his way to England and was going to stay at Buckingham Palace. Turns out he wanted to be on the same page with his dad, King Charles. And so he was invited to stay at Buckingham Palace, which is a big olive branch.
2: Yeah.
0: According to the BBC, during his London visit, Charles said, come stay at the palace. But here's the catch. Buckingham Palace imposed a deadline for Harry to respond by the end of last week, and Harry missed it. So the invitation was taken back.
2: What?
0: Even after Harry said, no, you know what? We'll accept the invitation. The rep told them that Buckingham Palace's decision to withdraw that invitation was disappointing to them. They explained that an accommodation was offered, but his team failed to confirm whether he would accept it, then declined the invitation on Saturday. The palace said later they changed their mind, accepted the offer, but it was too late to make arrangements. This breaks my heart and tells me why he wanted to go move out to California, because he's like, really? I have to make an appointment to just stay in a gigantic palace.
2: A palace.
0: That I spent many years growing up in with my mom when she was alive.
2: Like, is this an Airbnb? What's happening?
0: Right. Yeah, what? Did you get a better booking?
2: Yeah, I don't understand.
0: Is there a bigger name? You couldn't just go, you know what? You're fine. Yeah, come on in.
2: Right.
0: What are you talking about?
2: It's weird, dude.
0: Yeah, I'm sorry. We can't make it happen. What are you talking about? So he won't be staying at Buckingham Palace, and of course, some special, I guess, accommodation will
2: That's
0: be
2: lame.
0: Made.
2: That's lame.
0: So he'll probably be down at Comfort Inn. Prince Harry just walk in to the Marriott. That's interesting. How about that?
3: Starting next year, grocery stores might start carrying food with genetically altered DNA. It's weird when you say, this apple looks good, and the apple goes, thanks.
0: All right. I'm Rick, and that's your Daily Dirt here on Hey Morton.

0: This is so funny. We're going to call Hector and say, hey, you've won a dozen chocolate-covered berries delivered to your significant other.
1: Oh.
0: And we will deliver them. Our slogan is, from our hand to your mouth. What he's going to find out is we actually hand feed the strawberries to the girlfriend. I don't think Hector's going to be down with it. It's our phone prank, the phone jibba.
2: Hello?
0: Yes, hi, we're calling for Victor Torres.
2: My mass is calling.
0: Yeah, hi, this is Mark Bloom from Jerry's Berries.
2: Okay, how can I help you?
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2: Okay, what's the catch?
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2: Is this just a one-time thing?
0: Exactly. 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So basically, it's a great deal because you're getting two dozen chocolate-dipped strawberries delivered for $13.76, including tax.
2: And I don't have to give you my credit card or anything?
0: No. It's just a one-time deal. If you want to purchase online, fine. If you want to send us a check in advance, the second delivery would not go out until, of course, we had those funds secured.
2: Oh, okay.
0: So is that a yes or?
2: All right, sure.
0: All right, what we would need real quick is who would you like to send these to?
2: Oh, I'll give them to Jill.
0: Okay, and where would we be delivering these to?
2: Main Street Medical. She's a medical assistant there.
0: Okay, and what's the address?
2: 14th Valley Vista Drive.
0: Okay, and just zip code?
2: 92. Nope.
0: Okay, very good. We've got the order originated. And what message would you like us to deliver?
2: Well, I just want to tell her that I love her very much and that she's very special to me.
0: Okay. And when would you like us to deliver that message? At the beginning, at the middle, or after she's done?
3: What?
2: Wait, deliver what?
0: The message. When would you like us to give her that message?
2: Wait, you're there? While she's
0: we will go, yeah, we'll be there, like we say, from our hand to your mouth. So she would get, you know, we would deliver the message.
2: Oh, no. Would you tell her who it's from?
0: At the end, yeah, we do.
2: Well, is my name going to be on the card or what?
0: Well, no, there's no card. We deliver the message ourselves. We say, I'll say it right to her while she's eating the strawberries.
2: Wait, hold on. I'm just...
0: No.
2: Do you just stand there while she eats them, or...
0: Our slogan is from our hand to your mouth. And so we deliver the message while she eats the strawberries. We don't even ask that you even touch them. So we hand deliver them, meaning they don't touch them. They just smile, open, take a bite, and enjoy.
2: Let me get this straight. You feed the strawberry yourself?
0: Yeah.
2: This is a joke, right?
0: No.
2: What you're telling me is... that you hand feed the strawberries that you deliver to the people.
0: Right, exactly.
2: Well, what if they don't want you to?
0: Well, we insist that we do that. Like I said, it's from our hand to your mouth. And we find that people are really into it. And you know what? It's a lot of fun. And we deliver the message that the loved one has sent and do it in a very personal and sophisticated yet romantic way.
2: Yeah, I don't think I want somebody feeding my girlfriend.
0: Well, look, really.
2: Yeah, I'm not interested.
0: Well, hold on now. You are getting a great deal here.
2: I don't think I want you feeding my girlfriend. Okay.
0: You're getting, think about this. You're getting a dozen free dipped strawberries, and we're delivering personally, verbally, to the person you love, a very specific message.
2: Yes, I'm not comfortable with that, you feeding my girlfriend.
0: Why aren't you comfortable with it?
2: Because, first of all, I don't know you. How you look like, I don't know.
0: Well, trust me, I'm as good looking as any guy out there.
2: That's what everybody says, but how do I believe you? I'm not going to be there while you feed them.
0: Please tell me that. please tell me that you're not so insecure about your relationship that someone feeding your girlfriend strawberries is going to make you too nervous to accept a free gift like this.
2: Hey, would you want me to feed your wife or girlfriend?
0: I would be completely comfortable with it because we deliver.
2: You can cancel the order.
0: Well, I can't cancel the order because we've already put it in the system and it's already being done. The strawberries are already dipped and are being brought to our facility.
2: You better call your driver.
0: I am the driver. I'm the one who does it. That's how you can trust me. Listen to me. Listen, let me tell you the way I'm going to say it.
2: No.
0: Pretend you're Jill. I would be like, I love you and I think you're beautiful and I care about you very much.
2: You're not going to tell that to my girlfriend? What the hell?
0: That's the message you left. What do you want to say?
2: Yes. Hey,
0: oh, my God. I can't believe you're passing.
2: You're on your way over there to work. I'm going to go over there and kick your ass. What's so funny?
0: Hector.
2: Yes?
0: All right, we won't go. It's a phone jibba.
2: Wait, who is it?
0: It's a phone jibba. It's a phone prank. This service doesn't exist.
2: Oh my God. Yeah, you guys are stupid. I was about to go get in a fist fight right now, man.
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0: 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I'm the host of Dibs on 90s. 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At least I do. 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
1: 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The Fernley News Minute will be on vacation this week, but will return next Monday, July 13th. 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

Holy Toledo, 95 degrees outside, infernally already. Good afternoon, Jay Fierce Rodriguez checking in. Second day back on the air from my sabbatical. Big Pete live in the studio coming up in the 3 o'clock hour. But I've got a great show planned for us and more Reno Aces tickets. Congratulations to Greg, who scored a family four-pack yesterday. That's right. We got more. If you want to go to the Reno Aces game at the Greater Nevada Field in Reno, listen to win right here all week on 101.3 FM, my biggest little radio. Let's get back to the music. We'll be right back.

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13: 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Jay Fierce Rodriguez with you until 7 o'clock tonight, along with Big Pete live in the studio. I'm hosting my show from a different studio. Tell the truth, Jay. Tell the truth. I am. I'm in a different studio. I'm not in the Fernley studio. There, I told the truth. But it's awesome. It's beautiful. It's a beautiful day and all that good stuff. And I hope you're going to enjoy the show. We've got some Reno Aces tickets to give away today. And what else? Oh, we've got concert tickets for Kaleo tonight at the Grand Sierra Resort Grand Theater in Reno. Want to go for free? Text me Kaleo, please, right now to 775-499-3114. I'm going to hook you up with a party four-pack of tickets. Kaleo, please, text me those words right now, 775-499-3114, and I'm going to hook you up. All right, that and much more on the show. 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

I've got the latest in music news, celebrity gossip, and more coming up with In Case You Miss It in 2 minutes or less. 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

0: 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Jay Fierce Rodriguez hanging out with you. 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Shows at 8 p.m. Doors open at 7. I have another pair to give away to the show. Just text me the words Kaleo, please, and I'll hook you up with my last pair of tickets. 775-499-3114. 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All right, National Tell the Truth Day. Time to share some, well, celebrity news, celebrity gossip, and more. It's time for, in case you missed it, in 2 minutes or less. Sources say everybody who's anybody tried to score an invite to Taylor and Travis's wedding, including Meghan Markle, but she and others were rejected because they only wanted people they really cared about. Adam Sandler called the Nantucket Police Department to ask where he could find a pickup basketball game. Sure enough, he joined a lucky group of friends, and they have the photos to prove it. Go check them out. Whoopi Goldberg missed yesterday's The View because Mount Etna erupted. She's stuck in Sicily because the airport's closed. Oh, no. The AI actress Tilly Norwood is set to make her feature film debut in a movie called Misaligned. Tilly will play an AI being who is convinced by a rogue bot to develop desires and ambitions of her own. Wow. A list of older movies that young people need to see includes The Breakfast Club, Heathers, Who Framed Roger Rabbit, The Shawshank Redemption, and I kid you not, Showgirls. Wow. Kelsey Ballerini's financial advice to women is to be financially independent even when in a happy and healthy relationship. Saying in quotes, prepare for the worst for yourself. You just truly never know where life's going to bring you, right? Yes. Nate Smith has lost over 70 pounds so far on his weight loss journey. He says he's feeling better and, quote, I used to be totally out of breath tying my shoes. And finally, Luke Bryan is throwing a huge party for the Big 5-0 this month and pranked Blake Shelton with an invite. Uninvite, excuse me. Saying in quotes, I said this is a save the date, but I didn't even put the date on there when I sent him the invitation. That's in case you missed it in 2 minutes or less. I'm Jay Fierce Rodriguez. More music is next.
1: Jay Fierce Rodriguez.
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Good afternoon, Jay Fierce Rodriguez hanging out with you. Second hour of the show, back from my sabbatical, day number two. Big Pete live in the studio. I'm in a different studio. What's up, Big Pete? It's hot out there, isn't it? Yeah, we got 96 degrees in Fernley right now. Big Pete's got quite a bit to happen on the show this hour and throughout the show. Thank you, Big Pete, for holding down the studio. And we'll get back to more music right now.

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0: Katy Perry and Watch It Burn on 101.3. We're watching it burn outside. It's 96 degrees. It's hot. It's H-O-T. Hot, hot, hot. Oh, man, it is 320. And you know what else is hot? What we're giving away. We're giving away a family four or a party, a party four pack to go see Kalia tonight. Tonight. But you got to call me at 775-404-1115. And we're also giving away a pair of tickets, but you got to text Jay at 775-499-3114. That's for tonight's show to go see Kalia, but that's just the beginning. We got a family four-pack of tickets for the Reno Aces. When you hear me say baseball, be the first caller at 404-1115 and score yourself a family four-pack for Way Back Wednesday, tomorrow's game. Yes, tomorrow. Family four-pack of tickets on the line. And it gets better from here. Jay was telling me about the shows that's coming to town. One of the best shows I've ever been to was KC and the Sunshine Band. We're going to have tickets. Jake Owen, we're going to have tickets. Earth, Wind, and Fire, baby. Yes, we're going to have tickets. So this is the ticket station. 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Right now, we're going to break away to our sponsor. 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All right. It is hot, hot, hot inside. Go and drink me some water.
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6: Alrighty, here's the first look at traffic. There's no issues to talk about except for one. That's 580 South and Fairview Avenue in Carson City. There is a vehicle accident injury. Other than that, just your normal slowdowns. The roundabout here in Fernley. The USA Parkway is always slow, no matter what time of day. So just have patience and get to where you need to go because it's hot. Stay cool, baby. Stay cool. Right now, hey, we're still looking for a winner for tickets to go see Kalia tonight. 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

All right, Parmalee and Cowgirl, we're still looking for a winner for the tickets tonight, the family, the party four pack, 404-1115. Also, baseball. Yes, you know what to do. Be the first caller to win tickets to tomorrow's game on Wednesday for a family four pack to go see the

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0: All right, that's Marshmello and Portugal the Man and Phoenix. And it kind of feels like Phoenix right now here. It's 97 degrees, but then I looked at Phoenix, 112. So, yeah, 97's hot, but 112 is smoking. And it's like, is it really different? It's like, yes, I lived down there for 18 years. It really is different. It is a different type of heat. I mean, your lows will be 96 tonight. So our high is going to be their low. Yeah, it's way different. All right, all right, all right. We are at 3:43, and we are trying to give away some tickets to Kalia tonight. Gates open at 7. Concert starts at 8. They're celebrating their 10th anniversary of their first album, and I think it's a pretty special event going on. Give me a call at 775-404-1115 for a party four-pack. Or you could text Jay if you only need two at 775-499-3114. Either way, we'll hook you up so you can go today. And the special word I just said earlier was baseball. And that's for a family four-pack to Wednesday's game. That's tomorrow's game at the Reno Aces. So we'll take the first caller there, too. We're giving things away. We're giving out the house, baby. We're giving out the house. The kitchen sink, everything is got to go. So hurry, hurry, hurry. Give me a call. Right now we're going to break away to our sponsors. Keep it locked. We'll be back with a traffic report in just a couple minutes.
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0: All right, 3:47. Here's another look at traffic. We saw that issue of vehicle accident injury in Carson City at 580 South and Fairview Avenue. 580 South and Fairview Avenue. Now we have one in Reno on 395 South and Clear Acre Lane. 390 South and Clear Acre Lane. There is some debris in the road, so just be aware of that and slow down for that area. Normal slowdowns are the USA Parkway, the Spaghetti Bowl, and of course the Fernley Roundabout, but it's early enough to where that's not an issue at this moment. All right, still looking for a winner. Right now, Back to the best mix of music, kicking it off is Bruno Mars and I Just Might on the best station in the nation, 101.3.
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1: 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The Fernley News Minute will be on vacation this week, but will return next Monday, July 13th. 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

Santana is cooking, and so are we. 97 degrees outside. It is hot, hot, hot. 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

0: right, Hillary Duff and mature. And speaking of mature, old people habits, let's talk about it. When you were younger, did you make fun of old people doing old people things? But now that you're getting older, most of the stuff that you made fun of is actually pretty great. There is a list floating around of old people habits that millennials used to mock, but now they realize they're amazing. Here are just a few of them. Running. Someone said that when they were younger, they used to mock runners. Now it's the favorite thing to do. Not me. If I run, I fall. Yes, I'm missing toes and balance and all kinds of stuff. Eating an early dinner. There's nothing better than going out at 5 p.m. It's never busy. I've always eaten my dinner at 5, except for the last 23 years, and it's later. But growing up, yes, I've always had an early dinner. How about staying home on weekends? I'm so busy that when I get a chance to stay home, I treasure it. It's very rare, like once every 6 months, that I get to sit or lay down and watch TV all day. That's like a holiday for me. Staying home on weekends? Yes, I would love to. Not wasting anything? We always do that. Getting off social media? No, I'm finding myself getting on it more and more and more. Hey, speaking of social media, we still got some free tickets to Kalia tonight. Gates open at 7. Show starts at 8. Great band. We're giving a party 4-pack away. All you got to do is be the first caller at 775-404-1115 or talk text Jay at 499-3114 for a pair of tickets. So if you only need a pair, get a hold of Jay and he'll help you right there. Speaking of Jay, he's on the line. Let's talk to him, see what he's got to say on 101.3.
1: 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I hope you're enjoying, well, being in the studio. It's got to be fun, right? Especially when you're doing a live show. I'm in a different studio, so yeah. All right, viral video time. 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
2: All righty, folks. It's 425. Here's another look at your traffic report. 395 South and Panther Boulevard. 395 South and Panther Boulevard. There is a vehicle accident with property damage. Also, the same accident in Carson City on 580 South and Fairview Avenue. There is a vehicle accident injury, so expect slowdowns there. And the normal slowdowns at USA Parkway, the Spaghetti Bowl, and the roundabout here in Fernley, it's still pretty clear because it's not getting close to 5. You know, the next half hour is going to be a little more congested. All right, kicking off the next batch of Northern Nevada Best Mix of Music, we got Olivia Rodrigo and Drop Dead. 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

0: 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That's onceyoupopmarket.com. You'll have to buy a three-pack of their chips for $7, and you'll get the buns for free. Oh, that's not too bad. Hot buns, baby. Hot buns. You ain't got none unless you got buns, hun. Right now, we're going to break away to Jay Fierce Rodriguez, who's on the other line. Let's get right to him. Jay, what's up, my man?
1: Thank you, Big Pete, and another shout-out to you. You are greatly appreciated for holding down the studio as I'm in transition to a new studio, building a much bigger and better studio, if that makes sense. But glad to be back on the air, and again, thank you for holding down the fort. All right, time for today's edition of Not Headline News, and then Big Pete's got traffic. Don't forget, coming up in the 5 o'clock hour, Instant Request Zone. Request it now. Hear it next. Anything in our music library is up for your listening pleasure. You can call Big Pete with your request in the studio at 775-404-1115, 775-404-1115, or you can text me in my studio, 775-499-3114, 775-499-3114. 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Coming up in the 5 o'clock hour right here, Instant Request Zone on 101.3 FM, my biggest little radio. 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
2: This is Not Headline News. A new Blair Witch Project movie is coming out next year. I hear they're going to try something new with this one. An actual witch. There's a biopic in the works about the singing janitor who won America's Got Talent. It's called Bohemian Mopsody. A new study shows teens who use cannabis face a greater risk of developing serious mental health conditions. They also risk exposure to dangerously high levels of Taco Bell. A woman and her family were asked to leave a restaurant in Salina, Texas because she was breastfeeding her son. To be fair, the kid is 23. This is Not Headline News.
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0: All righty, folks, it's 4:55. Here's another look at your traffic. It's all the same going on. Reno, 395 South and Panther Boulevard, there's a vehicle accident with property damage. Once again, 395 South and Panther Boulevard. Still in Carson City, we had that accident with an injury on 580 South and Fairview Avenue. 580 South and Fairview Avenue. Expect delays there, but you can also expect delays at your favorite spots that the delays are for. Spaghetti Bowl, USA Parkway, and Infernally the Roundabout. But other than that, make sure you stay hydrated. Drink lots of water. It's hot outside. It's 97 degrees. Click Enter Ticket. Stay buckled up and do not text and drive. Right now, we're going to continue with BTS and Swim, Northern Nevada's best mix of music, right here on 101.3.
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